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It's been so long I hardly knew you. 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
1: I'm having a party. 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
1: Y ahora estamos con la canción Heartbreak Hotel.

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1: You came to the right place. If you're looking for trouble, just look right in my face. I was born standing up and talking back.

You must run with me. I never looked for trouble, but I never ran. I don't take no orders. 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I'm only made out of flesh, blood, and bone.